If you're here, you're going to be playing trivia at Evergreen Pub. It is McKay. I am live. We got a good crowd here to win some tickets to the Cubs celebrate Budweiser's 150th birthday. Man, are they old. It's hot. It's smoky. We got food inside. We got good Budweisers for $3. And we got trivia starting up now.

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2: Scott McKay, we are live at Evergreen Pub. I saw the old sign, Race Evergreen. I'm with Brian, the owner, one of the owners. How are you?
3: I'm good, thanks. How are you? Thanks for being here.
2: So the place, I don't remember this wall being here outside. We're outside on the patio.
3: Yes, the wall was built in about 2008.
2: No, we had.
3: And this wall was built in about 2015. So this used to be just a three season.
2: What it was.
3: Yes.
2: Because I've been here since 2008. Yeah. And your food is amazing. And I don't think people know that enough. There's a doctor, a chiropractor, Jack.
3: Yeah.
2: That comes in here for every night.
3: Jack Martin.
2: Yeah, Jack Martin. He's my chiropractor. So he told me about your rib deals and this deal and the burger deal. Yeah. So anytime there's a special, I go to Jack.
3: Yes. He's a great, he's a great advertiser for us.
2: Yes, he is.
3: He's unpaid, so I want to make sure that's clarified.
2: Yeah, no, that's
3: so
2: fine.
3: He's listening.
2: Yeah, he's
3: a great guy.
2: He's a great guy, yeah. He's helped me stay healthy for a while. Yeah. So what's going on here food-wise? I know we have a fish fry. It's Friday.
3: Yeah, so we do our fish fry every Friday. We're really well known for it in St. Charles. We do walleye, perch, cod, a catch of the day. We do oysters, Rockefeller. We do quite a bit for what you would think, right? Yeah. Coming into just a pub, right? Yeah. You wouldn't think we do all this. And we're probably the busiest place around Lent, as you can imagine.
2: Well, and I also know that on a good summer day here, you can't get in here.
3: Yes, we wish we had a double-decker parking lot.
2: Yeah, I know. That's just the parking. Got some volleyball back there as well.
3: Absolutely.
2: And you got some gaming over here as well.
3: Yep.
2: And beer, when it comes to beer, I mean Superior Beverage put us here because you are excellent customers.
3: Yeah, absolutely. Yeah, we love Superior Beverage. We love selling Michelob Ultra. We love Neutral.
2: Neutral is awesome. Well, yeah.
3: And we love having you guys here.
2: And Budweiser is 150 years old.
3: Wow.
2: The beer is not.
3: Our beer is not. Yeah, let's make sure. Once again, let's clarify this.
2: Clarify, exactly. Yeah. So, Brian, I know that we got a busy night, and you got, who do you have inside?
3: Joe Cantafio.
2: And he is amazing.
3: He's
2: playing music until 9 o'clock, and he plays straight through 6:30 to 9.
3: Actually, till 9:30.
2: Oh, it's 9:30.
3: And then we have karaoke at 9:30 every Friday as well. Yeah, in the summer.
2: I might have to go in there and do Song Sung Blue. No, I'm kidding.
3: You can.
2: Yeah, I can get food out of the club.
3: Yeah, yeah, please. But we do have music on the patio generally.
2: Yeah.
3: It's a hot day. So
2: right.
3: We're sweating here. But usually every Friday and Saturday night in the summer, there's music outside.
2: Right.
3: 6:30 to 9:30. And then on Sunday, 1 to 4.
2: Awesome. Yeah. And today they allow smoking because Canada's already smoking in here.
3: Might as well. What does it matter?
2: Well, Brian, good talking to you. We'll catch up on some more of the food items. We are live. It is Evergreen Pub, St. Charles, 1400 West Main Street, 95.9 The River.
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River Trivia Night. We are entering our second round, and we are live at Evergreen Pub, 1400 West Main Street in St. Charles, just a couple of miles away from my house. Why don't we all go back to my house and party afterwards? My wife would kill me. We have Cubs tickets up for grabs in this trivia night. Budweiser patio, free food and drinks, $3 Budweiser bottles, Evergreen Pub, St. Charles. Going to be here till at least 8 o'clock. A bunch of friends show up. I'll stay later. Oh, yeah.

0: Scott McKay. We are live. We're going into our third round of trivia. How you doing over there? They got a girl that's filming me right now, but you can't see it. I think I'm on TV. That's so weird. That's messed up. We're at Evergreen Pub in St. Charles. We're going into our third round of trivia. Someone is going to the Cubs game to see the Cincinnati Reds in the Budweiser patio, and they're going to be there and getting drinks and food for free. And that's what it's all about. And you know what I forgot to mention the whole night? Is that we have tickets to the Black Crowes here, and all you have to do is scan a QR code, and you're in the running to win. I did not have that in my notes. I'm so sorry. But anyway, we're going to be here until 8 o'clock. We're going to start trivia, third round in about 5 minutes. So we are live, Evergreen Pub in St. Charles, 1400 West Main Street. Noel, Susie had the fish platter. She had shrimp, and I think she thought cod. I said she had a choice. So how you doing?
1: We're doing good, Scott.
0: You hungry yet?
1: A little bit.
0: Donovan is here with me as well. So we're broadcasting live. Come on out and see us. You got a few minutes. I'm going in to see Joe Campiello. I think that's how you say his name. He is a good classic rock or classic hits type player. He's inside Evergreen Pub until 9:30. We are live, 95.9 The River. Everything.

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I want to thank everyone at Evergreen Pub for having us here. Budweiser for sponsoring the event. 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Reds, Budweiser patio at a Cubs game. Free food, drinks. 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We're going to be here for a little bit longer. Evergreen Pub, 1400 West Main Street in St. Charles. I'm going to get into partying now that I don't have any on-air duties. And I will see you tomorrow from 11 to 1. Doggy Diner in Plainfield, where you can win some tickets there. We got concert tickets all over the place. Heading under the bridge, it's Red Hot Chili Peppers.

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0: 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Well, you know, I appreciate you listening. The more people that listen, the more my bosses look the other way when it comes to my complete lack of professionalism.
1: You're a great blessing to me. 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
0: Ah, oh, I'm going red over here, and it's not just my poor skin. Well, that was adorbs, my friend. What's your name?
1: I love you, brother. My name is Richard.
0: Richard, I'm gonna give you a whisper out.
1: Yeah, hey.
0: Richard!
1: Thank you very much.
0: You're welcome.
1: Love you, brother.
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0: 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Hold on. People phone 95.9 The River. You're kidding. Oh.
1: Hello.
0: Hello. Welcome to the start of Audio Stockholm Syndrome.
1: What's up, Greg? It's Matt.
0: What's up, Greg? It's Matt. Well, let's all hope that's not a descriptor. How are you?
1: All right, man. What's up, Greg? How you doing, dude?
0: Well, first, let me say thanks for leaving so much space before the word dude. I can't tell you the comfort it provides me to know that you debated whether I was cool enough for the moniker.
1: All right.
0: Everything's good here. I'm just, and this is going to sound like a synth pop anthem, but I'm just sitting in a radio station in the dark.
1: Oh, that's awesome, man. Hey, great show. It's awesome.
0: You listen to this show? Wow. The only way to showcase more patience is by holing up in Dagobah and waiting on Luke.
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0: 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It's the Greg B. Harrell Show. The power of music. Especially the power of music over us. So check this out. The music you hear in a wine shop is being played for a reason. Studies show that if you play music from a wine's origin, the place it was made, you'll sell more of that wine. 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

0: 95.9 The River. So I talked with this person. There's my good deed for the day. Who? Let me ask you this. Who is your favorite Star Wars character?
1: For me, Star Wars, I'm all about the Jedi. I love the Jedi.
0: Oh, yeah, the Jedi. You know, the anagram for Jedi is IEDJ.
1: Right.
0: Yeah, okay. So when it comes to the Jedi, you can't get enough. You're like Kylo Ren with more. So any Jedi is your favorite.
1: And the Sith, what they're doing.
0: Oh, wow. I love that you talk about the Sith the way a Hollywood agent compliments an artist that they've clearly never heard before. Sith, baby, I love what you're doing. All that Sithy stuff's just great. Love it all.
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0: 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And that is not... Oh, sorry, right. 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Everyone clear on that? Or it's the Greg Beharrell Show. 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I use it. It's awesome. I really believe in it. Check it out. And now on to the show. You may not understand me, but try walking a mile in my shoes, because not everything goes with Uggs.
1: 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Sometimes it's right down the street. 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
1: I'm available for a wedding. Just one. I don't want to work that much. It's the Greg B. Harrell Show. You know, if there's one thing that people are always saying to me, it's, Greg, what's something you can teach us? Oh, they say when you pass away, your life will play before your eyes. Right after the ad. Another thing people are saying to me is, Greg B. Harrell, you don't have enough news from Fresno on your radio show. And you're thinking, Greg, why would I care what's going on in Fresno? Well, Fresno is a magical place, as we're about to find out when we listen to another actual clip from the Fresno Television News.
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0: died and you just get up. I died and you watched me. I died and you walked by and said, no.
1: 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Yeah, it had very detailed liner notes, but quite poor penmanship.

0: 95.9 The River, call me, because phone calls are the audio text. Okay, so what is the weirdest thing you've ever eaten when you've had the munchies? Oh, that was a disappointed in yourself level of sigh. That's the kind of sigh my therapist makes when I tell her, I see an ink blot. So, all right, come on, let's have it. Come on.
1: The other night I was taking a spoonful of barbecue sriracha sauce and then vegan like pasta sauce. So I got a little bit spicy and then a little bit of, you know, like just pasta sauce.
0: Hold on. You had two different jars of sauce in front of you and you were eating out of both of them with a spoon?
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0: Oh, but my mistake, of course, because spoon contamination would make it weird. My goodness, what level of Tribbiani is this?
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0: 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You can't copy us now. It's the Greg B. Harrell Show. How come when we hear a brief snippet of a song, we recognize the track? How can we know within a moment? Okay, so when we hear a song we know, even if just for a millisecond, a complex chain of reactions occurs within our brain. The part of our brain that understands audio takes that song clip in, then sends it out to parts of the brain that deal with memory, attention, emotional processing. Each section scans the small amount of audio for anything that might be familiar, and if that song is known to you, you'll instantly be able to name it. All of this happens like that. Actually, probably faster than a snap, because it takes a minute to set up the thumb.
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0: 95.9 The River. You know, people phone all show long. Well, I mean, I assume they're people. They could be cyborgs pretending to be people. It is difficult to tell. How are you?
1: It's good, working.
0: What you doing for work?
1: Delivering. That's my job.
0: Woo, cool. I can't even deliver on an emotional level. How's the delivering going?
1: I just delivered a big kind of mansion house.
0: You delivered something to a mansion? Where are you delivering things? The Monopoly primary color properties? What was it like delivering to a mansion?
1: They always scares me.
0: It scares you? Are we talking like a Mike Flanagan mansion?
1: You know, when you get in the gate, you never know what's going to happen, so...
0: Oh, I see. So when the gate closes behind you, you feel all like Batman in Bane's trap.
1: Yeah, so you get in the gate, and I don't like those. I don't know, it's scary.
0: Yeah, plus when it comes time to take a photo of the food delivery at the mansion door, you just have to hope Annie Leibovitz is available.
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0: It's the Greg B. Harrell Show on Chicagoland's classic alternative 95.9 The River. And oh, no, that's it. That's, yeah. It's the Greg B. Harrell Show. 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

0: 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It's The Greg Beharrell Show. You know, if you're like me, then you also think, I want a modern version of Jumanji, where the kids are just too busy on their phones to play the game. But also, if you're like me, you're busy during the afternoon all week long. If that's the case, there's something very important you're missing. All the great TV that's on during the afternoon. Don't worry, I've got your back on this. Here's a sample of what you've missed on afternoon TV.
1: Unless you're a stoner, it's not something you'd see. 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

0: It's 95.9 The River, and this call was adorbs. So what has your life been like as a Greg?
1: Busy.
0: Oh, same. Yep, I'm also busy, like a bee. But unfortunately, I don't have the same stinger to body ratio. Now, okay, I'll ask you this. Do you think the name Greg evokes a certain feeling in people?
1: I don't know. Usually, in my life, it usually means watch out.
0: Watch out for what?
1: Me.
0: Ah, the juggernaut approach. Well, I would benefit from a helmet. Yeah, but I get it. Being a Greg ain't easy.
1: Dad, I've been listening to your show long enough. I know it happens to you, too, just in a different manner.
0: Oh, yeah. I mean, I wish you and I could have a secret Greg handshake. But as a Greg yourself, you know better and wouldn't want to make contact with another Greg.
1: No.
0: Yeah, we know where our hands have been.
1: Anyway, yeah, I was really glad to get through, but...
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1: It's the Greg B. Harrell Show. Have you heard about the Super DVD? Not a comic character, yet. It's a new type of 3D storage DVD. It's a nanoscale optical disc that allows storage on three planes instead of the two usually found on regular DVDs. In movie terms, it can hold 4,000 Blu-rays on one. Okay, so why are we talking about this? Well, bands and artists and record labels have taken note of the Super DVD, and there are investigations into offering box sets spanning an artist's entire career on one DVD. Just one DVD will hold every song, every live song, every B-side, every unreleased song, full concerts, music videos, photos, and everything else that encompasses an artist's career. Whew! Can't wait to find some of those at garage sales when the technology becomes passé.
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'90s and 2000s. Yeah, you get the idea. 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

0: 95.9 The River, Sue, this happened. And, you know, I'm just going to play it because, frankly, I'm still recovering from it. Yeah, you know, the thing is, I actually don't have anyone else in studio with me. No producer, no co-host, no nothing. Except Double Negatives, apparently.
1: Oh.
0: Yeah, just one cook in the kitchen. I always bring in my hot plate. But yeah, no, I'm alone in here.
1: That makes sense.
0: Okay, I mean, if that was any more backhanded, you'd be Denny Savard.
1: I mean, it just, like, makes sense a lot.
0: What? That makes sense? Me being alone? What exactly makes sense about me traversing the Earth solo?
1: Just, you're like, I don't know, just the things you say that are random.
0: Well, all I have to say to that is, Purple Monkey Dishwasher. You know what? Me being alone is starting to make sense to me, too.
2: 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River. 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

0: 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Thank you for your time.
1: 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So, you know, blame them. I scream fail. You scream fail. We all scream fail for kale.
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0: 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We're going to the phones. We have 38 of them. 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If you're phoning from a choose-your-own-adventure book, I'll completely understand if you want to leaf back to the last choice.
1: Oh, hello.
0: Greetings, traveler.
1: Hi.
0: How's life?
1: I actually got through. Did you just say hi, wife?
0: No, this isn't a Love is Blind radio spinoff. I said, how's life?
1: How's life? Today's been a curveball.
0: Ooh, a curveball. My favorite pitch and medical affliction that currently has my doctor stumped.
1: Oh, my goodness.
0: But seriously, I hope your day levels off from the curve. Maybe a nice hanging change-up.
1: You know what? I actually got through, so now things are actually fantastic.
0: Fantastic? Oh, gosh. Well, that puts a lot of pressure on me. You're looking for a diamond, and the best I can offer is a CZ with multiple inclusions.
1: My bad. Yeah, my bad.
0: Yeah.
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1: 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So, okay, you know how people talk about the devil?
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1: The devil keeps facial hair. Okay, well, I mean, that is impressive. Tough to get good light down there for grooming. And what is the devil's look?
2: His look?
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1: 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Oh. Well, I mean, that would explain the Home Alone reboot.
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1: It's the Greg B. Harrell Show. We've talked before about how CDs and mini discs are still popular in Japan. Buying CDs is still big, counts for well over 75% of all music sold, and collecting and creating mini discs is also a top pastime. But the popularity of CDs and mini discs in Japan is not just related to music fans. In fact, government agencies in Japan rely on CDs and mini discs for close to 2,000 different government procedures related to business filings. That's right. The CD has a side hustle in Japan.
0: Back when John Hughes was your life coach and the Smiths were your therapy. 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

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Come on. You're welcome. Just throw your coat on the bed with all the other coats.

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1: I'm starting to understand, like, what grunge is. It's like, if you have heavy metal, it's like a lot of it's the same guitar sound. I think grunge has to do with a guitar sound. 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

0: It's 95.9 The River. So this call came in here. Here it is. So you work all the time.
1: Well, I have three jobs. I work at a bar, I work at a mall, and I work at a pot shop.
0: Whew, my goodness. Even Olivia Pope would be like, you're working too much. So bar, mall, and pot shop.
1: Yeah.
0: You know, when I was younger, with the amount of shady characters at the mall, it was basically all those things. So which one is the worst gig? The bar, the mall, or the pot shop?
1: None of them, really. They all pay.
0: Ah, yes, but only one has the scent of Cinnabon. So you're saying all three have their ups and downs, regardless of escalator?
1: Honestly, it's just, they're all mind-numbing. It's all customer service.
0: Mm-hmm.
1: It's funny when you see celebrities complain about, like, oh, I'm being asked the same question over and over, and I have to keep telling people the same answer. It's like, how do you think I feel?
0: Well, I mean, hey, look on the bright side. You could be working in radio.
1: Ew.
0: Yeah, that's right. Traffic on the ones, ew on the twos.
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6: Oh my God, Becky. 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

0: 95.9 The River. This so much. This. Am I doing that correctly? I don't know. I saw it on the internet. So what else are you up to as you listen?
1: What do I feel the power?
0: Uh-huh.
1: I guess video games, but I mean, really.
0: Oh, well, what is your go-to video game?
1: The video game Fallout.
0: Oh, yeah, Fallout. That's been around for a long time.
1: Mm-hmm.
0: It's been quite a fall.
1: Yeah.
0: See, I like old school stuff, retro video games. Talking TurboGrafx-16, Atari Lynx, Virtual Boy. Ow, my eyes!
1: The Master System.
0: Now you're talking the Sega Master System. But with my gaming skills, it was an amateur system at best.
1: Yeah, Dreamcast.
0: Oh, yeah, Dreamcast. One of the greatest systems ever. But if it was truly dreamlike, every game should have been black and white, and then you can't remember it after playing.
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0: 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Okay, well, maybe not so much home as bachelor apartment, no ensuite laundry of the Greg B. Harrell Show. It's the Greg B. Harrell Show. We've talked before about how CDs in Japan have always been more expensive than elsewhere in the world. In the 90s, CDs were more than double the cost in Japan when compared to North America. But here's something we haven't talked about. So pricey was the CD in 1990s Japan that the Japanese government had to get involved. Oh yeah, not only did they launch an inquiry into the cost, they helped usher in the CD rental store. That was a real thing that is still present in some neighborhoods across Japan. For one-tenth the price of buying a CD, you were allowed to rent it and copy it at home. That copying was factored into the rental price and paid out to the artists. All because of the Japanese government saying, hey, CDs are too expensive.
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1: 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Call this phone is a... Or no, jumble that. 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
2: Hey.
1: Oh, hi.
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1: Oh, Riddler style. 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
2: Yep, here we go.
1: I'm picturing you in a green suit with purple eye mask. 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
2: But hey, man, I just wanted to say you're doing an awesome job. 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

0: 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In fact, it's so hot that other years have already decided they don't like it before meeting it.
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2: 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It looks like she has a second ankle. Ew. 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
2: 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Ugh, gross. 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

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It's Bailey. Good morning. How are you? Waking up and the skies look a little bit better this morning, but still take caution if you are headed outside, especially if you suffer from some respiratory issues. You want to be safe out there. All right, let's keep it going. You want to hear something this morning? By all means, reach out to me. Let me know what you'd like to hear, and I will do my best to make it happen. I'm at Bailey in Stereo on the socials. Just slide a DM into

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95.9 The River, Chicagoland's classic alternative. It's Bailey sitting in for Joey Dominic once again as we check out a local band back in the day, now, of course, a global entity, the Smashing Pumpkins, was one of my all-time favorites, because I do believe today is the greatest, and tomorrow will be the greatest as well, then the day after that, and the day after that, because life just keeps getting better. Not to say there aren't trials and tribulations, because of course there are, but you can't let that get you down. That's temporary. Things will change and life will get better. And today is the greatest day ever, according to the pumpkin.

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And have you seen William Shatner's rider for Riot Fest coming up in September? Because it is pretty incredible. Wants a boat to be named after him so he can captain a ship once again. Wants to sing the national anthem at a Chicago baseball game. And needs some sauerkraut in that dressing room, along with a bunch of other comical things. I'm hoping he's not serious about this stuff. I do believe he has a good sense of humor.

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Inspired by a guy just rambling on the street about peaches. 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

That one for Jimmy, who reached out to me on the socials. It's 95.9 The River, Chicagoland's classic alternative. I'm Bailey. Perhaps you want to hear something? Do what he did. Again, reach out to me on the socials. I'm at Bailey in Stereo.

We are Chicagoland's classic alternative. What does that mean? We play the 80s. I love you, my non-binary, to be loved. 90s.

currently on the road in Europe, The Cure, on 95.9 The River, Chicagoland's classic alternative. And unfortunately, Simon, their bassist, has fallen ill and had to drop off the tour, at least temporarily, to recover from whatever illness he is suffering from. So hopefully he is feeling better. In the meantime, what are they doing? Well, Simon's son Eden has taken over that spot, and the show will go on. So again, wishing him a swift recovery, and hopefully Simon will get back on the stage in no time. But I think it's pretty cool that his son is filling in. 95.9 The River, Chicagoland's classic alternative.

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The Nimrod movie, inspired by the early days of Green Day, will officially be in theaters on August 11th. So something to look forward to if you're a Green Day fan like myself. 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

Chicagoland's Classic Alternative, 95.9 The River. Bailey in for Joey Dominic this morning. And hey, you know that you're getting new emojis on your phone, right? 9 new emojis coming just after the first of the year, some of which include a lighthouse, a pickle, a monarch butterfly, a net maybe to catch that monarch butterfly, and a couple of others as well. Not exactly sure if we need all these emojis, but at least we'll have them, right?

95.9 The River, Chicagoland's classic alternative. I'm Bailey, and I do have a couple of photos with me and Tomas from Phoenix. And the two of us have the bluest eyes. We look like brother and sister. 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

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I'm like, nope, not related at all. But always fun to chat with him and take photos when we are together. It's Phoenix in 1901, 95.9 The River, Chicagoland's Classic Alternative.

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2: Well, well, well, fancy meeting you at this place. It is McKay. I'm live at Doggy Diner in Plainfield. Going to be here until 1 o'clock this afternoon. I'm going to be looking up some of the very cool specials that they have for your lunchtime. And make sure you come out and register to win tickets to see the Black Crowes. Oh, it's such a beautiful day. I think the smoke is starting to subside a little bit. And we just had National Hot Dog Day this past week. So let's celebrate that and find out what Doggy Diner is all about. We'll be talking to some of the people that make Doggy Diner as special as they are. So if you get a chance, my Bolingbrook, Plainfield, Naperville friends, anyone in this area, please stop by for lunch. 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So we'll see you in a little bit. 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

World Cup, we are one game away from knowing the final outcome and champion. Will it be Argentina? Will it be Spain? I do not know. But what I do know, pretty incredible, somebody back in 2021 posted on their social media page that this would be the matchup in 2026. And here we are, 2026, with that matchup. They also predicted the winner. Now, I'm not going to share that until we find out if they're right or not after tomorrow night's game, right? But kind of crazy. How would they even know in 2026 that this would be the matchup? Wonder what else they've predicted.

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I'm Bailey, in for Joey Dominic, and I myself have been struggling a little bit with coughing and wheezing because of our air quality, so if you are out and about, please limit that exposure to the outdoors, because though it looks a little bit better today, our weather quality is still not great, so be careful. 95.9 The River with Creep, Radiohead.

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2: Doggy Diner Plainfield off of Route 59. It is McKay. I'm here. We're celebrating National Hot Dog Month. I know I celebrated National Hot Dog Day last week.
3: Yes.
2: Mustard, relish, celery, salt for me. What do you do with your dog, Christine?
3: About the sport pepper.
2: No, and my wife will put sport peppers on them.
3: Just don't put ketchup, Scott.
2: I don't. I do not. My son still does ketchup and mustard.
3: Okay.
2: Which is hope.
3: Let that slide.
2: Yeah. Hey, you got that. I can't talk him into relish or celery salt, but that's the one.
3: Celery salt makes it.
2: 11 years old. I was golfing with my brother and we went up and got hot dogs and he goes, mustard, relish. Okay. Why don't you put a little? I said, go ahead.
3: That
2: and
3: I've never stopped. To the hot dog.
2: Oh my God. So good. And it's part of the Chicago dog too.
3: Absolutely.
2: Yeah. It has to be on there. That was one of my questions. So Christy, while we're here today, 11 to 1, people can sign up for a pair of tickets to the Black Crow. It's going to be at Tinley Park. And also there are only specials here while we're here until 1 o'clock.
3: Yes. Come and get some great specials. We have our famous Euro sandwich for only $6.
2: Wow.
3: We have a Vienna hot dog for $2.50. And throwback to cafeteria days in high school, a pizza puff for $3.
2: Wow, that's great.
3: And then cool down with a milkshake for only $3.
2: And we're not talking a 12-ounce milkshake, are we?
3: No, we are talking 16-ounce.
2: That is the big one.
3: Full thick milkshake.
2: You don't need fries with that $2.50 hot dog. You get a milkshake and that's your fry too.
3: And you're all set.
2: Unless you really need to dip the fries.
3: Well, that's good too.
2: 1 o'clock. We got more updates. We're going to be here for a little while. We want to see you. We are live. And again, Doggy Diner or Christy, we'll talk about your catering next time.
3: Sounds great.
2: Yeah, doing parties. She parties all the time. That's what I understand. That's what her sister told me inside. What's her name? Kathy?
3: Kathleen.
2: No, it's Kathy. Yeah, you called her Kathy. No, I don't. She'll punch me in the face. We're live. Doggy Diner, Plainfield, 95.9 The River.
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95.9 The River, Chicagoland's classic alternative. It's Bailey in for Joey Dominic. And did you see Luke Skywalker or Mark Hamill's lightsaber from The Empire Strikes Back hit the auction block and grabbed the highest amount of money ever for a movie used prop item from the Star Wars franchise? It sold for $3.75 million. And I'm just curious, if you're somebody that has that much disposable income that you spend on items like that, what do you do with them once you have them? Do they sit in a storage box or storage space somewhere? Do you have them displayed on your mantle? Do you play with them with the kids? What do you do with them? I'm just curious. No judgment, just curious.

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And when I was a kid, we did have an Atari. Well, we couldn't use it. It was in my parents' bedroom. 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
2: If you'd like to win some Black Crowes tickets, we got them at Doggy Diner in Plainfield. All you have to do is stop by, scan the QR code. And by the way, while you're here at Doggy Diner in Plainfield, they've got some awesome hot dogs, which I am about to go down on, so to speak. We have meatball subs for $6 only while we're here. 16-ounce shake, $3. Well, that was a pop balloon, and glad I'm wearing white shorts all of a sudden.
3: Take cover, Scott.
2: Yeah, I know. You see me jump? Yeah. I think my whole body moved all at the same time. So I'm here with Christy. Let's talk a little bit about catering by Christy.
3: Yeah, it's a great season, graduation season. We have a lot of great items on our menu. We do all sorts of pasta. We do sandwiches, salads. We have a fajita bar. We do chicken parmesan.
2: Do you do Italian beef at all?
3: We do Italian beef.
2: Yeah. Gotta get it all together. So Catering by Christy, been around for a while now.
3: Yes, it's been around for about 20 years now.
2: Wow. So you probably have regulars coming back each birthday party, pool parties. I mean, you do indoor, outdoor.
3: Yep, we do a lot of graduations, baby showers, bridal showers, birthday parties.
2: All the things I'm not thinking of. Yeah.
3: Right, give us a call. We will cater your event.
2: Right, and it's great food and great specials today. And again, the Black Crowes tickets, we just want people to come out and have some fun.
3: Yeah, come on out and see us. We're waiting for you.
2: It's National Hot Dog Month. Celebrate right now. Doggy Diner in Plainfield. We're on Route 59. 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

They just played that one last night in Bozeman, Montana. 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And next stop on their tour, they are headed to Indy. 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

Love that band of Monsters and Men. It's 95.9 The River, Chicagoland's classic alternative. It's Bailey, and you know Alanis, one of the many artists that'll be joining the Riot Fest stages, along with 21 Pilots, Pierce the Veil, Morrissey, if he decides to show up, of course, Rise Against, Elvis Costello, The Pixies, Bad Religion. That's just a few of the bands. You can check out the full lineup on our website. But yeah, Riot Fest is going to be in town September 18th through the 20th. And of course, William Shatner on that bill as well. It's Alanis, 95.9 The River. Hey.

Chicagoland's Classic Alternative, 95.9 The River. I'm Bailey, and you know I'm always taking your requests. If there's a song you're in the mood for, reach out to me on the socials. I'm at Bailey in Stereo, and I will do my best to make it happen. Like Mark, he reached out to me on Instagram asking for one of my hometown favorites. Because yes, I'm from Beantown. Looking for this one from the Boss Tones, The Impressions That I Get, 95.9 The River.

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3: We are at Doggy Diner in Plainfield until 1 o'clock. The rain is already slowing down, so come on out and see us. Come in, get some of the specials Doggy Diner has. You can sign up for Black Crow's tickets just by taking a QR code. Take a picture of it. Sign up. What is that thing right there?
4: That is one tasty gyro sandwich, our specialty, cut right off the spit with our homemade sauce.
3: And that is for Donovan, who is our producer tech over here. 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No. All right.
4: And you could get them for just $6 right now.
3: $6.
4: $6.
3: What's the regular price? 12?
4: Nine.
3: Nine. So you save $3 on that. And there's other specials here while we're here. And that's only till 1 o'clock. 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Hot dog is only $2.50. 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Meatball sub, which is one of my faves, $6. And the 16-ounce shake.
4: You can't go wrong with the shake. Triple thick shake. Bucks. Chocolate, vanilla, strawberry, and banana.
3: They're flying out the door. So, yeah, you definitely have to come and get the shake and all the specials that are going on. 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You can win a nice little Doggy Diner inspired prize.
4: There are shirts, there are cups, there are frisbees, bags. A lot of Doggy Diner merch today.
3: So I have my two hot dogs and fries sitting in there while I'm talking to you, and all I'm doing, I'm outside in a tent. I am waiting to go back in there to eat that meal. I'm excited about
4: it. With your celery salt.
3: Yeah, with my celery salt, mustard, relish, celery salt, fries, and a Coke.
4: That sounds delightful.
3: Yeah, I know it does. It's so good to see you.
4: And you too, Scott. And we always love having you here.
3: We got our quick goodbye coming up and our big hug. Hang on. We're live. Plainfield. Doggy Diner, 95.9 The River.
5: One of the five actually looked at us and said, if you name it Penny Mustard, I won't work here anymore.
6: I'm not wearing a coat that says that. I will not wear a hat that says that. Today, that person wears a coat and a hat and proud too, I think.
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6: Our younger brother, Maynard, told us that name is stupid.
5: Did he?
6: Yes.
5: A lot of other people said that too.
6: And 6 months later, he told me that name was ingenious. That was the best name you could have ever come up with. Just took a little while for some people to get over the hump of appreciating it.
5: We got hate mail after changing the name to Penny Mustard.
6: Yeah.
5: There were so many people thought it was the dumbest thing ever.
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5: But we knew immediately it was the right name, and it is the right name. It fits. It still fits. It always fit. It was it was unique. It had meaning. It had meaning to both of us.
6: Yeah.
5: It's unforgettable. It's a little weird.
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5: But weird things are easy to remember.
6: Yeah.
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1: 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Hot dogs, gyros, you name it. Cheeseburgers. 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You still have a little time to come by and scan the QR code to get your Black Crowes tickets. Other than that, I'm going back in. I had my two hot dogs. 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Thanks to everyone who stopped by. Thanks to Donovan, Mary from the sales team. And I will see you tomorrow morning at 9 a.m. right here on 95.9 The River.

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So what if I told you you could go to the concert of your choice? 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You pick the band, you pick the destination, and then we will take care of the rest. 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I'm curious.

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Chicagoland's Classic Alternative, 95.9 The River. It's Bailey in for Joey Dominic. And how would you like to see Blink 182? Yeah, they're not on tour yet, but in 2027, they have a tour in Europe with Pierce the Veil and Billy Talent. So it might be one of those, you know, once-in-a-lifetime vacation/concert experiences.

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Wrapping it up with Third Eye Blind on 95.9 The River, Chicagoland's classic alternative. I'm Bailey, going to get on out of here. But hey, if you're around tomorrow afternoon, what do you say we hang again, right? Until then, make sure you do things that make you laugh, smile, and feel good. Because after all, that's what this whole life experience is about, right? Taking care of each other and having a good time in the process. 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

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Hello and happy Saturday. This is Katie. I am sorry I wasn't here last week. I was dealing with some family stuff. Unfortunately, my beautiful mom passed away, and so I was going through all of that stuff, but I'm glad to be here today, and it's kind of a special day because it's my birthday today, so I'm going to celebrate my birthday with you, and then I'm going to get out of here and go to the summer of 99 and beyond. But before we even talk about that, Tool, one of the many headliners at Riot Fest this year, and we got another person who's being added to Riot Fest this year, William Shatner. No, I'm not kidding. 95-year-old William Shatner has a metal band, and they're going to be performing at Riot Fest. And you know what? Coming up after Sugar Ray, I'll tell you what is in his rider for Riot Fest. You're not going to want to miss it.

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heard me right. William Shatner is going to be at Riot Fest this year, and they just released his rider. These are things that, like, Riot Fest must provide for him. So, one, they have to rename a boat in his honor so he can captain a ship again. He wants an intro video from Guar, and this one is actually pretty hysterical. He wants a dressing room with the theme of Shatner Shag Shack. 95-year-old William Shatner wants a Shag Shack. 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

Guess This Hour is sponsored by Riot Fest, because guess what? If you were a River regular, you'd have a chance at single-day tickets to Riot Fest. 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Friday night, Saturday night, Sunday night. You could be seeing 21 Pilots, Tool, Alanis Morissette, Rise Against, the All-American Rejects, Pixies, Bayside. Like, the list goes on and on. And you have through the 31st to become a River regular. 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And all you have to do is text the word regular to 630-585-7529. And then you're entered to win Riot Fest tickets. 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

at that show, what was it, last Wednesday? I unfortunately could not be there, but I saw pictures and I saw videos. I know Joey was there. He said they sounded absolutely incredible. Actually, if you were there, can you do me a favor and let me live vicariously through you and send whatever pictures or videos you got to our text line, 630-585-7529.

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Alice in Chains on 95.9 The River, Chicagoland's classic alternative. You should probably be like a human in a box today. Like, just stay indoors. I think the air quality is, God, I don't know what the number was that I read, but it's insane. Now, if you aren't aware, we have like hazardous air quality going on right now because of the wildfires in Canada. So that's like coming down, and like that's why it's looked like hazy outside for the past few days. Cool. So seriously, be like a man or woman in a box. Stay indoors and sit back, relax, and listen to some great music on the river.

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You know, they always say never meet your heroes. I guess Eddie Vedder learned that the hard way. So obviously, the Beatles had an impact on Eddie Vedder and his music writing. And he had the opportunity to meet Paul McCartney. And he said that Paul McCartney was like in the middle of a story explaining how he punched somebody. And so Paul was like doing it. And he literally hit Eddie Vedder in the face. And all Eddie could think was, Paul McCartney just hit me in the face and it hurt. I mean, yeah, it kind of sucks that he got punched in the face, but he got hit by one of his idols. So it's kind of a victory, right?

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I'm just a girl standing in front of a microphone on her birthday. Yes, that's right. Life has been a little crazy, so I want to celebrate the fact that today is my birthday. Now, I do plan on going to the summer of 99 and beyond later to see Limp Bizkit. I gotta see him on my birthday, so I'm gonna make a point of it to go. 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

Alanis Morissette, she's another one of the bands who will be at Riot Fest this year. I wonder if she had a crazy rider like William Shatner. 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I mean, in Chicago, I'm sure they can find that.

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Everybody,

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some of my favorites. Rise Against on 95.9 The River, another one of the many bands who are going to be at Riot Fest this year. Seriously, when that lineup dropped, my brain exploded because it's just that good. It's been a while since it's been this good. 21 Pilots, Alkaline Trio, All American Rejects, like I said, Rise Against, Alanis Morissette, Tool, the list goes on. And just added, William Shatner, 95-year-old William Shatner has a metal band? Question mark. And he will be at Riot Fest now. Remember, I told you he has a rider. And one of his requests from his rider says that he wants to co-anchor the weather outside with Chicago's most beloved meteorologist. Yeah, that's right, because Tom Skilling's going to be there as well. Seriously, though, check out that lineup for yourself. 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

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From basement vibes to Hall of Fame nods. 95.9 The River. 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

0: Oasis on 95.9 The River, Chicagoland's classic alternative. It's so funny when I hear that song. It just, like, gives me that nostalgic feeling because I would listen to it with my friends in, like, middle school and high school. We would even listen to it before we'd get ready for the Plainfield Fest, which is going on this weekend, by the way. They're having it at the Plainfield Park District, Gregory B. Bott Park. And so we would, when I was younger, we would like listen to music while we got ready, and then we would go to the Plainfield Fest. But it is happening this weekend in downtown Plainfield, and tonight they actually have High Fidelity playing from 10 until midnight. So, I mean, if you're looking for something to do besides the summer of 99 and beyond, there's something you could do. 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And if you would like to learn more about other events going on in our area, head to 959theriver.com and check out our community calendar.
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0: 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Sometimes it's right down the street. You just didn't know about it. That's where we come in. The Rivers Community Calendar. What to do, where to go, what's happening near you. 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

Red Hot Chili Peppers on 95.9 The River. Have you got yourself our deal drop yet? 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You could get a $50 gift card for Papa Mugugu's Bar and Grill in Shorewood for just $25. Now, if you've never been to Papa Mugugu's in Shorewood, first of all, I just want you to sit there and say, Papa Mugugu's, Papa Mugugu's, Papa Mugugu's, because it's very fun to say. 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Papa Mugugu's Music Fest is happening on September 19th. 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And all you have to do is head to 959theriver.com and get that deal.

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Beastie Boys on 95.9 The River. There is going to be an intergalactic band at Riot Fest. They are always at Riot Fest, and that band is Gwar. If you've never seen Gwar before, they actually put on a hysterical show, and they like spray blood everywhere. So they're going to be at Riot Fest, and they are a part of William Shatner's rider that he gave to Riot Fest in order for him to be there. He said he wants Gwar to do an intro video for him, so him and his metal band could perform at Riot Fest. It is so funny to me that he's going to be there, but I bet you he's going to put on an incredible show. 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

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Who's ready for a suburban spotlight? 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

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This is Katie, and unfortunately, my time with you today is done. I am happy that I got to celebrate my birthday with you today. If you're headed out to the summer of 99 and beyond tomorrow, please, I don't know, it might be hard because there's going to be a lot of people put there, but you can try to find me. I will definitely be there celebrating my birthday another day, because listen, it's my birthday month. I've had a rough couple of weeks. I deserve this! So have a great day today. I hope to see you tomorrow, but whatever you're doing this weekend, I hope you're doing it safely, and I'm going to leave you now with one of the Riot Fest headliners. No, it's not William Shatner. It's Alanis Morissette on 95.9 The River.